0: 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John Pullman het op 702 met Bhavani Matthew van Blue Shift Consulting gesels.
1: AI is definitely creating new routes into technology for everyone, and specifically for women who don't know how to code. I think for many years, getting into tech meant you had to learn how to code. That was the gate. But here's what's like genuinely new about AI. It's not rewarding people that know a programming language. It's rewarding people who deeply understand problems. So if you think about women in spaces of operations, of finance, of admin sort of role, someone who really understands how a business works, she understands where it breaks, how a process works, why it exists, and now she can direct technology straight at the problem without needing a developer in the middle. She can take on that role and specifically speak to her problem. That's a route into tech that didn't exist a couple of years ago.
0: Die stem van Bhavani Matthew in 'n onderhoud met John Pullman van 702. Dit is die einde van die nuus met erkenning aan die nuusplatforms My Broadband, News24 en 702. 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
2: Ons gesels nou met 'n kundige in kuberveiligheid van EZ Suid-Afrika, Lucas Molefe. 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
3: We currently have been seeing a lot of increase in traffic fine scams, especially being sent via SMSs. Funny enough, one of my colleagues got the same SMS, right, where they were basically claiming that their partner was owing an outstanding traffic fine, urging them to make payment immediately. Now, all of these scams create a panic, a sense of emergency, and if you click on the link, you'll definitely be taken to a fake payment page. Now, even if you get a legitimate SMS from a traffic authority, rather than you clicking on that link so that your banking information can be captured or personal details can be captured, rather always confirm with the traffic department or go and visit them. Right now, there are very few simple steps or simple ways to protect yourself. Number one, never click on any link from a message you don't know, especially claiming that it is from a government department or a traffic authority. right? And secondly, verify any fine directly with the official website, or even contact the relevant department from government. In this case, it would be your traffic department.

will be there almost a DJ. That's okay. 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Get coffee, titty, titty, much, mum, I get coffee, ma, eh, mum, cousin, him has some timam, tap, and got, I come, ma, eh, a chung. Msede, I get seeing, take now, feeling, 5 years, tak, you gon' get out of excavum. 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Get back, it comes, man, him, I see, come on, cocoma, you are rado excave him, are we? Get cocoma, mka, I kick at song, I'm set again. 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
1: Coming. Having visitors from South Africa, and these visitors are not foreigners, they are Namibians. We were told that anyone can stay in any country which you want, based on whether you get job there, whether you get studies. And some of them, when you see here, they are former students of Makata. They were schooling here. By that time, maybe you were not on earth. So, they are also original people of Tsumbwe area. You don't know them, but they know your mothers. So, that's what I say, whenever you go to another country, they are also families. They are also people who know you. They happen to work starting here, and also they study here, after that they went to another country. So they are staying there. Now they are working for a company called SABC. Us in Namibia, we have NBC, Namibia Broadcasting Corporation. When you see, want to see on our televisions and in radio, the company which is responsible for giving us news is NBC. But in South Africa, is South African Broadcasting Corporation. So they are here to greet you, and they are also here to ask many things from you, the way you are learning, their lifestyle at home, so that they can also show learners in South Africa, the way they are studying. So I'll give the floor over to them. It's you and them. Nothing involving me, Ask anything, if you want to go study there, if you want to go work there, if you maybe want to visit, if you don't have accommodation, they will help you. Thank you.
2: Thank you.
1: Thank you, sir. Have your time.
3: Thanks a lot,
1: sir.
3: Thanks a lot, sir. Thanks a lot.
4: They were going to make a long shot. Long shot. Long shot. Standard 5, you grade 7. Okay, grade 7. That's why I'm going to school. Because I'm going to school. I'm going to school. In 1990, I'm going to school grade 8. I'm going to school. Now I'm going to school, I'm going to South Africa. Because I'm going to South Africa, I'm going to school. I'm going to school. I'm going to school. I'm going to school. I'm going to school. 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
2: Okay.
3: Si kuni nih, ekes kue. 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Engels, thanks a lot, thank you guys, thank you. I'm going to ask you guys at the end of everything that we are saying here, that you ask questions, man, and then when we are finishing, we would want to ask you guys to sing for us the.
5: National anthem,
3: right? National anthem, or the schools actually. How do you call that? The schools. Yeah, you know it. It's fine. Okay, you have heard him telling you his stories. I'm also a Namibian. I'm born in Namibia. I went to South Africa in the year 2006. So that would mean that. At Martin Dumba, I don't know whether you guys know, there's a school called Martin Dumba. I started my schooling that side. And then I came to a secondary school called Max Makuse Senior Secondary School. I was there. I did my matric that side in the East Kavango. I also want to tell you that my life was very difficult, guys. Very difficult, if you know what difficulty is. Max Makuse, from the place where I stayed, is 25 kilometers. My parents could not afford money for transportation. I had to walk from there to Max Makuse. And when it is out weekends, I have to walk back at home. I couldn't have soap. My clothes, but it was not dirty. I could make plans. I could go to my friends. We could negotiate. I could wash my, but life was very difficult for me. But you know what kept me going? I said to myself, it is difficult now. It is not going to be difficult tomorrow. And that made me to be very strong and very serious in my schooling career that I did. And I really want to tell you guys, you might be in a situation like mine today, but tomorrow, you guys are going to have a very good, bright future. You will really have very good, bright future. I was also sitting on a desk like this once, and I thought, hey, what will be life be like tomorrow for me? But I say to myself, if somebody else can do it, I will also do it. That really made me very, very, very strong. And I'm telling you today, and I'm challenging you today, when you finish your matric here or wherever, and you go to the college, some of you would want to be teachers, nurses, and whatever, you will see that your future is also going to be bright. I never thought I'm going to work for the radio. Today I'm working for the radio. I never thought I'm going to be driving a car. There is a car that we are driving for the company that I could not even afford. It's a very expensive car. But this is what education makes you to accomplish. So that's why I'm saying to you guys today, please, your challenges today, it's only very temporary. It's very temporary. You might come from home without food. You might come from home with clothes that is teared and whatever. But just know that tomorrow, you can rectify your situations. Your parents' situation, your parents are looking up to you. They are really looking up to you, knowing that tomorrow my son or my daughter is going to make a difference in our home. So we are saying to you guys today that we trust that you guys are going to be the leaders of this whole community here. And you guys are going to make a very good difference in these communities. When your colleagues want you to go and stand at Tombos or you want to smoke, like he said, don't do those things. You are still very young. You guys are still very young. Stay away from those things, because those things will only make you to be in problems, and later on you end up in jail, or ladies, you sit at home with pregnancies and stuff like that, which is going to make your life very even difficult. So we are saying to you today, guys, be very strong at school so that you can also get a very bright future. Thanks a lot, guys. Maybe a question or whatever.

0: 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Tangine.
1: So the job that I'm doing now is a producer. Producer is not a difficult job. This job, it needs more dedication. It means that you must be behind the computer, you must do recordings. This, if you work at radio, you will know this thing. It is a different name. If you call it, the name is, it's not a recorder. You can see here's the name, it's not a recorder, it's a marantz. If you tell me a recorder, I don't know what is a recorder. Because there's many things that you can do of record with. You can do TV recording and what that. So this thing is a voice recorder. What we're going to do here, we record everything. You mean there's, you have a computer, we call it, there's a new computer. Yeah, we used to have the other one, they called it Dalet. But due to the new system, they changed that one. Now we have the other one, they call it Dira. So there are many things there. If you can learn, go to college, you will learn that. There are many things, computer, you'll get cut, and then copy and paste those things. So it's not a difficult thing if you can finish your school. So for me now, I'm a producer, I can do, I'm not a TV producer, but I'm a radio producer. So there's a difference between TV producer and a radio producer. A radio producer is only the person who can record voices and then edit it, and then play it on the radio. So TV producer is the one who edit the visual one, so that you can see the like that we are taking, yeah, taking a video so you can edit that. So this work, if you can go to work at radio, it's a simple job, and it's, I can tell you guys, I enjoy the job. You can travel with your presenter all around the country and doing it. So maybe you have a different vision. You can do other work, teacher. You can be an ambulance driver. But one thing, what they should tell us is education is a key. So as you can see, between those two, I'm the youngest between them. He is our program manager. And then they called it an archivist. The thing that you are recording, we're going to give him so that he can store it. So in the future, when the children are grown up, we can take it from there and play it. So at the radio, you can just, there are many people work at the radio. You'll get your station manager, your program manager, your producer, your presenter. A presenter is the person who can talk to talk on this thing. I'm just recording this. So a presenter is a person who can say, there's a mic, you can sit there and talk and the people will listen to you. So what you must say is that you must know you are with people, you are not alone in the studio, they call it a studio. So there's something that they built, you can just sit there and talk. All the people in South Africa or everywhere in the country, like NBC, you can just tune your radio and then you listen all those things. So if you are, they say, behind the mic, you must know you are not alone in there, you are with people. Like now, I can see you, but the way you are in the studio, you can't see people, but you know you are talking to the people. So those are the job that I'm doing. And I don't know, you guys, there are different type of job. You can be a police person, you can whatever. So education is key. If you don't learn, you will never know. You couldn't speak English or Afrikaans, or but our language, you can learn it from home, but you couldn't write. So those are the things that I just want to encourage you guys. School is very important. I can tell you can even go to anywhere in the country and work. See where I'm in Namibia. I was born here, but I don't know these places. Now I'm seeing the places which I don't know. I only know Lwepo, Mangete, and then Grootfontein, Windhoek, here and there. Not that much. So I am back to South Africa. Now I'm coming back. So you guys can also visit South Africa. And then you can go to the radio station where we work. There we speak Khontali and then Kweta. So that radio station is one radio station, but we speak two languages on that radio station. There's also TV somewhere there. So, like you guys have, there's a radio car, radio, I think we're going to it tomorrow. And then there's NBC in Vendoko. So those work. I can do that with, close my eyes and do it. Okay, thank you.
2: I'm just worried you did not ask questions to us. But it's fine, maybe one day.
1: Yeah, one day maybe we come back.
2: Monday, or one day when we come, maybe come back, tell us, or you will ask us questions. Mm-hmm. Because it's always good to ask questions, you know, when you really want to know some, you know, some of the things. Especially me, I know Namibia very well because I stayed here, I grew up, I know. So some of the advices I can give you because I know most of the things of Namibia. I only went, 2006 was just here, a few years back.
1: And that time I was in grade 11.
2: Mm.
1: I was still in school, grade 11. Yeah. I finished my degree in 2007. Mm. And then 2008 I went to overseas at Netherlands. So you see, overseas, I fly. Netherlands, where they speak that Afrikaans, it sound like Afrikaans, but the clicks is different. So you see, if you finish your school, you can travel all the country around. You can even on the aeroplane, which there was an award that I got from our company called SABC. It was, when was it? We went together.
2: Was, 2 years before.
1: Yeah, 2 years. I got my award there. So you see, you guys can travel all over the country if you want.
2: You can, for you guys who have got these smartphones, man, we have this thing called SABC Plus. If you just type SABC Plus, then you will see an app coming up and you just install that thing on your cell phone. You will listen to our radio station. For example, now you send this song. That song, we are going to put it on the radio. And all of the people are going to listen to it.
1: They can even go to this audio channel.
2: Yeah, DSTV audio, whatever.
1: 189. There are some people.
2: It's 819, I think, on DSTV.
1: Yeah, some of them.
2: And you listen to.
1: There are some of the people who are from Botswana. They listen to our radio station. Yeah. Then they call in.
2: You can listen to us. For those who are on DSTV.
1: So, there is two names on our radio station. You see, it is here. The X is for the Kong and the K is for the Queen. So this is the registration that we are working.
2: That's why they are saying, what is this? Kwe Dongkwe?
1: Kwe Dongkwe.
2: Yeah. So, yeah. No.
1: Okay.
2: Yeah.
1: Thank you. I think it's that.
2: Yeah, that's it. That's it. They want

0: Hierdie program word deur SABC Onderwys in die Nasionale Departement van Gesondheid aan u gebring.
1: Side by side.
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3: 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Now it's 4 murder charges plus 1 attempted murder. As well as 2 robbery with aggravating assault, as well as possession of an unlicensed firearms.
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6: Now a dumping site, as we are all aware, that over time this area grows in height and the walls is obviously not very stable. As the excavation went on there, obviously this walls is very high, and due to the unstable nature of the materials that is on that site and the extra friction that was caused by this group of so far 22 illegal miners, it then led to this walls caving in.
4: Adams het die voorval beskryf as 'n tragiese herinnering aan die gevare wat met onwettige mynbou geassosieer word.
6: We can't just move along and assume that it's only 14 that passed away. We owe it to the families that we need to wrap up and conclusively then come to an understanding that there's nobody else that is trapped in that rubble. So a possible recovery operation is still continuing at that site.
4: Dit was die polisiekommissaris in Noordwes, luitenant-generaal Arthur Adams. En ek is Elsabie Richard May vir SAK News.
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8: 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As you know, SASSA spends a lot of money in terms of making sure that the most vulnerable are taken care of. In the province, last year we spent about 7 billion alone for grant disbursed. So for us, it's quite important that we ensure that those that get those grants are actually eligible. And it's actually part of our SASSA Act where we are required to do it on an annual basis. So because of the prevalence of fraud, the prevalence of corruption in certain areas, it became quite important for us to accelerate the grant review process.
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3: 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I just want to start there, Honourable Minister, especially when the administrator previously has indicated that ever since his appointment he has not yet received any salary.
2: Manamela het bevestig dat die saak steeds nie opgelos is nie en dat gesprekke met die minister van finansies Enoch Godongwana nog nie gevoer is nie.
4: We are in the process of finalizing the concurrence with the minister of finance as it relates to the appointment of the conditions of employment of the administrator.
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2: Manamela kon egter nie bevestig of hy die onkoste goedgekeur het vir die betaling van die raadgewers nie.
4: Like I said, my recollection doesn't include approval of costs. It may have been the case, but as I said, we can furnish you with that information.
5: Minister, okay, let's work with you on this one.
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7: 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Because after all, that's what the constitution says. If a public servant is reported for doing it, there needs to be a transparent investigation, a disciplinary process and a sanction at the end.
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12: Very irresponsible, reckless. And it shows lack of leadership on the part of municipalities for disconnecting schools. And that's why I'm warning the municipalities for the last time today. Whatever school that is disconnected must be connected immediately. And if they don't do that, we are going to explore our legal options.
11: Die waarskuwing kom te midde van toenemende druk op die Gautengse onderwysdepartement weens stygende leerlinggetalle. 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
13: Learners awaiting specialized placements must also receive interim support rather than simply remain on a waiting list. This output-driven approach changes the question from how many applications have been received to how many learners have been successfully placed, how many remain outstanding, why they remain outstanding, and what intervention is being applied to each unresolved category.
11: Mayile erken dat 'n tekort aan infrastruktuur, soos tafels en stoele, een van hulle grootste uitdagings is.
13: Furniture shortages raised during the outreach have been converted into verified provisioning process. A database of furniture shortages has been consolidated, and procurement and distribution are to be coordinated using verified needs identified through the annual school readiness program and district request. Because available funds cannot address every request simultaneously, schools will be prioritized according to agency and demonstrated needs.
11: Mayile sê veiligheid in skole is 'n prioriteit. 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
13: Work is also being driven on anti-bullying interventions and misconduct measures, while school safety matters have been assigned to the responsible education support and curriculum functions. The purpose is to move from responding only after incidents occur to prevention, early intervention, clear escalation and coordinated action around high-risk schools.
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14: Vroue word na raming die meeste geraak deur onderhoud wat weerhou word. 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
15: It's frustrating because, I mean, we plan for that money. We have payment arrangements. We must do certain things with that money. So now if you don't get the money, you now need to think of another solution. And some people that doesn't have the money probably go and borrow the money.
14: Felicity Guest is die stichter van die Child Maintenance Difficulties organisasie.
16: We can also tell that it's a serious situation when the Guardian Fund is also affected. So I've had women say, we have not received our money from the Guardian Fund. So we're looking at MojoPay and we're looking at the Guardian Fund. Those are two different payments, but they are coming from the DOJ. They said that they detected suspicious activity and as a result of that, they froze the payment system. I think it's a lot more serious than that. What does suspicious activity mean? Because last year, if I'm not mistaken, the reason was that it appeared to be internal. So is it a cyber hack? Is it a ransom demand? Or is it internal?
14: Die Social Justice Stichting het 2 jaar gelede 'n ooreenkoms met die kredietbureau en die departement van justisie gesluit. Die doel was om 'n lang hofstryd te vermy waardeur agterstallige onderhoud ingevorder word.
17: There was a new maintenance act, and the new maintenance act made provision for the listing of maintenance defaulters if they were convicted of not complying with maintenance orders. We have lobbied for more than 8 years to have legislation changed. In 2015, that was when the maintenance act was amended. We were all hopeful that everything was going to change. And then nothing changed. No one were listed for not complying with maintenance orders. And since we had worked so hard on this project, we decided to do something extra and make sure that this legislation gets implemented.
18: We've been working in this industry for more than 20 years. And if I say on a daily basis, when we onboarded the 13,800 files from the Department of Justice, that constitutes 129 million rand of arrear maintenance. And that's only touching the tip of the iceberg. A lot of courts are still working with files, in other words, paper-based. They don't use technology, so they don't participate in technology, and they're not assisting the public. This project is also economic abuse, and it's part of gender-based violence. If you don't pay your maintenance, it's a child that you abuse.
14: Die projek het intussen tot stilstand gekom. Die nie-regeringsorganisasie sê die departement beantwoord nie hulle navrae nie. 'N woordvoerder van die departement van justisie, Palesa Ramitloa, verduidelik.
19: Through the maintenance online listing of defaulters, otherwise known as MOLD, we are developing systems and processes that are needed to enable the lawful and secure sharing of information on maintenance defaulters with the credit industry. This will assist courts to process and submit information more efficiently while strengthening the enforcement of maintenance orders and improving compliance.
14: Die departement het beloof om 'n verklaring uit te reik oor die wanbetalings van kinderonderhoud wat deur middel van hofbevele ingevorder word. 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

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I am taco fear and fear. Taka many thank you. Honor 107 oh and near her exca FM CK programming. Hasonded quare says I said an insect like where the commodity that is her is a young no near her area. I'm your 16 how many day a year.

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What's your giveaway? 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
0: Ons moet seker maar dankbaar wees dat sy so is.
2: Hallo? Hallo, the captain has given me special permission to briefly speak to you. My name is Frieda de Wet and I work for the South African Embassy in Jakarta. As I am sure you are aware, by the time we land in South Africa, it would already be Sunday, which is Mother's Day.
1: Wat maak die vrou?
0: Sy moet net oor my praat hê. 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
2: I don't know how many of you understand Afrikaans, but I'm sure some of you might have heard of our famous South African poet, Eintjie Krog. She wrote a very special poem for her mother, which I would like to read to you all, and to two special mothers and their daughters who are on board with us today. 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
0: My ma en my dogter se name is Sarah Jacobs.
1: My dogter is Nadia, en my kleindogter is Saartjie. 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
3: My mother is Joanne.
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3: Julia.
7: Dorothy.
1: Gertrude.
11: Susan.
1: Esme.
4: Fatima.
7: Emma.
4: Priscilla.
3: Melanie.
4: Annabelle.
0: Jalmarie.
1: Nina.
4: Esther.
5: Rachel.
0: Mona.
6: Melanie.
4: Karen.
7: John.
3: Lucy.
4: Persimie.
0: Mariska.
6: Claudia.
7: Julie. Gertrude. Lydia.
3: Adele.
7: Sharon. Leta.

0: RSG biedt aan Jakarta Mama door Lee de Bel.
1: Flight 340 to Jakarta, now boarding at gate 4. 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